you'll have a fighting chance. You won't be up against. I'll try to.

0: best of the arrogant, but there's the kingdom of their own company. Blessed are the superstars, for the magnificence in their light, we understand better our own insignificance. Blessed are the filthy rich, for you can only truly own what you give away, like your pain.
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ground. Little girl just hears a sound. Today is the day of the whistling train.

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1: It's not time to make a change. 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You're still young, that's your fault. 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Find a girl, settle down. 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

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Just sit down and take it slowly. You're still young, that's your fault. There's so much you have to go through. 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Look at me,

close your eyes to the way I feel inside, and it's all because you lie.